0: 78 control. Office St. Mary's, 56510.5, 56510.5.
1: Thank you.

0: Romeo. 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Duke's been advised that he's not wanted at Forest Rock Signal Path anymore. He's going to be figuring out where he's going to go for the night at St. Mary's. We'll take a case number.
1: Thank you.

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0: My operator's going to be Maslow and Sierra Alpha 0481211. 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Michelle, units clear, verbal 8515.
1: Received.

0: Frank, just go ask Grady after some 8.
1: 80.
2: Got 8.
0: 15 Central Park Terrace. Warwick PD is requesting a welfare check on Tia Garza, who's making key file statements and returned back to her mother's home at this address. The mom reported that she made these statements over the phone.
1: Appreciate.
2: When were these statements made?

0: And so her son Cruz's called up OSPD. They said she wanted to end her life, possibly something with water. I don't know what the exact wording was.
1: Received. Control, just be advised, I also have a call before with me.
0: Listen. He was responding, we think we have prior history with Tia stating other people in her house and her mother were making two false statements in the past. I don't know if these statements were true.
1: Appreciate it.

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1: Okay.
0: 78 Control.
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1 have you on responding 55 Emin Street, Dean College, Ewan Hall, in the common area on the second floor. It's going to be for a 21-year-old male who feels faint.

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1: A1, have you on responding? Gonna be 55 Emmons Street, Dean College, Ewan Hall, common area on the second floor. The 21-year-old male, feeling faint, is off of campus security.

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1: Control。
0: Yeah, what? I think it's a DMV 140 in front of Wendy's. 3 Gulf Lima Mike 38. 3 GLM 3.
1: Wendy's.

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1: I repeat,

Franklin Fire, shift left, battalion 1, engine 1, engine 4, tower 1, A2, 230 East Central Street. The fire alarm activation. Franklin Fire, shift left, battalion 1, engine 1, engine 4, tower 1, A2, 230 East Central Street, fire alarm activation.

0: Italian 1's 1.
1: Italian 1, you're responding. 230 East Central Street. 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Zone 27, general smoke. The calling party from the site on the second floor says something might be burnt, not her apartment.

0: party on the second floor. She's coming from her apartment, but something might be burnt.
1: The tie one to Frankel Fire. Apartment building doesn't show on approach. We'll keep you advised. The time when I have man.
0: Three and a half story, nothing showing on approach. Still have command of the investigator. Break. Engine 4, you're off of a hydrant location right in front of the building.

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1: Engine 1000.
0: Engine 1, you're on 230 East Central Street, file on activation. 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

0: 9-5. Activated detector inside the front vestibule. No apparent reason, system did reset. We also removed some smoke detectors in the common areas with tape around them. We didn't know this building was occupied.
1: Activated detector in the front lobby, no apparent cause. We also removed some detectors in the common area with tape on them. I'm aware this building was occupied.

0: Perez, you can clear.
1: A2's clear.

0: Thank you, Joe. Andre 45, Andre 65.
1: 45. 65.
0: Five 35, constitutional right, cold chain technology, greater RAM, activation zone 50, 14, and section C, Kelly.
1: 100%. 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
0: You can show me clear. Everything's going to be all set. There's a company here, Prestige Fire Suppression Systems, doing some work in the back. But they will be letting the property manager know about the alarms.
1: Where is it?

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1: Franklin Cadell.
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Through his back out, now unable to move. Stone Ridge Road, 74-year-old male. 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

Sir. 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No, I'm talking to Remington. 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We just had a weed whack on whole sidewalk section. We're pulling into the

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1: 三班。
0: Just be advised, the second fire is responding 230 East Central for the fire alarm for the building. Just move the fire alarm.
1: Where's it?

fire with a shift alarm, engine 1, 230 East Central Street, with a fire alarm, no smoke or fire reported. Franklin Fire, shift alarm, engine 1, 230 East Central Street, with a fire alarm, no smoke or fire reported.

alarm, engine 1-2-3-0 East Central Street for the fire alarm. Franklin Fire, shift alarm for engine 1-2-3 East Central Street for the fire alarm. No smoke, no

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1: Engine one, have you on responding? 230 Central Street. Clear 240, fire alarm activation. No smoke, no fire reported. Whole building is sounding.

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1: Engine
0: Battalion 1. I saw a local alarm in one of the apartments, the whole building sounding, is that correct?
1: That's affirmative.
0: That would be all apparatus.

0: Ranger 1, Franklin Fire.
1: Three-story residential apartment complex, nothing showing from the exterior. Engine 1 will be investigating buildings and alarm.
0: Three-story residential, nothing showing on arrival. Engine 1 investigating.
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0: 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Franklin Fireways, shift alarm, A2, Tower 1, Engine 4, fire alarm, 230 East Central Street.
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0: 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We're going to cancel the other apparatus, with the exception of battalion one and engine one. 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
1: Yes, your command.
0: This is a sector in the front lobby we walked in. Things are going to remain in trouble. Talk to a worker on site. He's going to contact someone for repairs.
1: Enter the lobby. In trouble. The worker on site is going to contact place for repairs.

0: Franklin, this is Alaska 75, Alaska 71.
1: Calling 5 to say that her and her boyfriend got into a fight and some stolen stuff around her apartment. She wouldn't verify the address before she disconnected. Call takers trying to make contact on the callback. 717 meters, 95%. 22 Central.
2: Where is it?
3: Where is it?

0: Control Rusty 71 and 75. Call takers. I was able to call that. Parking back. She stated she has an Uber picking her up. Still wouldn't verify the address or answer any questions before disconnecting again. We don't have any history with this number in house. Confirmed.
1: 75 or 65.

0: control your spawning units. That sounds like they're verified at 18 Essential instead of 22. 18 Essential should be waiting outside for officers.
1: Empire, proceed.

0: 275 Plant Patrol. Be going out.
1: Please, 75, be advised, I was able to confirm that party from in-house 18E Central, apartment number 4, taking pilot.
2: Control 7174.
1: Wait, please.
3: Sierra 23, control, just showing out here.
1: Thank you, sir. 23.
3: You know what the boyfriend's name is?
1: I'm assuming from this past burglary we have, I believe it's going to be a Clayton Cook out of 56 Landway on town.

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1: Do you need a description of him?
0: We'll be off with him right now in front of the residence and also the female party. We'll be also here.

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1: Control.
0: Can you just add to this incident, Clay Cote, C-L-A-Y, last name, C-O-T-E, date of birth 1-1-1999?
1: Second, miss, I have him from a previous incident.
0: Received. And can you also add a Kaya, C-O-E, first name will be K-Y-A-S-E-E-L-Y-E. Dave,
1: 2/27/2006. Okay,
0: man. You have to be clear from here. Just file an incident number. I'll do a report on this. The advisor of their rights declined.
1: Thank you.

0: Sierra 23, control.
1: Control.
0: Can you start a call for a well-being check? 109 Wachusett, looking for a Clarice Papp, P-A-P-P, employee at Milford Public Schools. She has been heard from in about a week. Can you dispatch the yourself and East Carpus?
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0: Georgia State 23, 71, and 75 negative on frequency transport. Last time we dealt with this study was end of July of last year.
1: Appreciate it. Thank you.

0: Oscar 75 Frank Patrol. 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Watch the street.
1: Bridge 75. Be advised. You all just be very detectives, I guess. About 4 o'clock at night in Vegas. I'd like to possibly hold that amount of thing out. Not sure if that has time.
0: Seven five, could you go again? There was just a lot of background noise on that.
1: Just advising, there's no LCCs registered to that address. There's about 4 people coming back and see this to that address. Another 2 older male and female parties, not sure if they're parents.
0: Appreciate it.

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1: Go ahead.
0: Peace, single one for paperwork service.
1: Appreciate it.

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1: Central.
0: I just have a couple of vehicles for you to call through an area. Alright. This one's going to be Mass. MA650 Hotel. Copy line. The second one's going to be 5 Lima Delta Sierra 63.
1: Repeat that first one, MA650 Hotel. One back to Robert Hoff on that address. Dodge Charger. Alright. Charter 71, second vehicle, Dodge Charger, code blue, come back to that same no parking at that address.
0: Recess.

0: Oscar 75, Frank Patrol.
1: Patrol.
0: Let's be clear from here. Received no answer at the door. Spoke with a neighbor at number 101. She states she's seen a daughter coming and going within the last couple of days.
1: Perfect. And who did you say answered the door? Female?
0: Affirmative. The female resident of number 101.
1: Great.

0: A D 之三control。You generate a call for paperwork service. It's going to be for a Section 35. Myself and the 5-4 are going to be heading to 98 Elm Street, attempting to serve Richard Florist, F-L-O-R-E-S-T, DOB of 8-19-1980.
1: Great, thanks.

0: Three control. 80 is going on that service. Got me.
1: Well, I have that. I'm just putting in the notes that called in.

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0: 2's on the air. Avionics responding 200, what do you weigh? 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A diarrhea and vomiting. Door will be unlocked.
1: Engine 4 is on.
2: 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Diarrhea and vomiting. 12 gallons of elevation.

0: 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Engine 4, have you out? House scene.
1: 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Mitchell.

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0: 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I was just speaking with the parents for a little bit.
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1: Notify the ACO, let them know there's a loose dog running down Pond Street towards Tri-County.
0: Thank you.

0: much. Frank Neutral, Oscar 71, supporting me up. So... One Gatehouse Lane, Franklin Commons, Unit 112. RP's going to be calling from Riverside, requesting a well-being check on a Kalina Halfridge, a 32-year-old female. They haven't been able to make contact with her. No two-five statements or anything. They just haven't been able to make contact. Control, can I have another unit to go that way with 7-1? Control to 5-4 or 8-3, can one of you head that way with 7-1?
1: 8-3 control,
0: you have
1: that one.
0: Thank you. It's going to be 1 Gatehouse Lane, Franklin Commons, Unit 112.
1: Receive.

0: Central 7183. I should be driving a Chevy Malibu. Message 5 6 8 Delta Charlie 78.
1: Great.

0: Controller, R36, you have a description of the dog, or negative?
1: Yeah, tan dog, large, no collar. Last seen running up towards Tri-County, off the phone.
2: Hey, you can find control.
0: Control.
2: You can show me clear. I'll take your case number and just do a couple lines.
0: Thank you.
2: AD to A3. You want me to head up to Gatehouse?
3: If you're in the area, I'm coming from the station, but no problem.
2: Roger. Yeah, I can have that with 7-1. I'm just, get back to town right now.
3: Very easy. Thank you.

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1: 在哪说 ？They haven't been in contact with her.
0: Received.

0: Central City, I did put a phone number that we had for her the last time we dealt with her for a civil incident in the news. I'm not sure if she'll answer for you.
1: Rishi, where is that the door now? We're not getting them to answer. If you could just call that number and speak with her, ask if she's home and can open the door, if she is.
0: Rishi, stand by one.
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A1 11 10 10 Michael Cena Center in the library, gonna be A70 female, feeling dizzy, has a high blood pressure with mesmerizer.

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0: 147 Palm Street, Tri-County. 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
1: Thank you, Pai Guan. Now we're coming back to Sean Finnegan.
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1: Leaving. Flyporter 83, I just spoke with the workers back here. No one heard anything.
0: Crazy.
1: The Rachel Bokia is scared at the area. No one's screaming for help. Crazy.

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1, I have you on responding, 130 Chestnut Street, the Franklin Health and Rehab. It's going to be in room 110 for the 62-year-old male with Sergeant Low O2 Sacks.

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1: 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Can be for the 62-year-old male, left fire drink below 2 seconds.

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0: Wait, moving to Oscar 5483. Not sure if we have any clinicians on today, but 341 West Central Street, the Franklin Food Pantry, for a female in her 30s, having a panic attack. I think she's in a crisis.
1: Where is it?
0: Control 5183, no Q5 statements, and no weapons.
1: Thank you.

0: Red Tony. 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
1: So what does that mean?
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1: Can I cut it up and throw it in the jar? Alright, I'll send Chris and Joey down to that guardrail if you can meet them down there, help them take care of that, and then all you guys can link up with Steve and Hans at library.

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1: Central.
0: Myself and Papa 4 will be heading to 341 West Central 54 in this regard.
1: Thank you. Papa, you copy?

0: Three Control, you show you the south.
1: Breezy. A3P11, I think that's, you know, probably going to be an SSP. 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
0: Breezy.

fire, medical assist alarm, engine 1, ambulance 2, 45 East Central Street, Magnolia Heights for the sick person. 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

0: 2, I have you on responding. It's going to be 485 East Central Street, room 321, Magnolia Heights, for the 91-year-old female alcohol withdrawal.
1: Engine 1 done.
0: Engine 1 also responding, 485 East Central Street, room 321 at Magnolia Heights for the 91-year-old female alcohol withdrawal.

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0: Usually it was clear. We spoke with Melissa. We were able to calm her down, and she spoke with Pop 4 about setting up a plan for future incidents like this.
1: Wait, is she out of with you?

0: 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Wondered what we would weigh, and her birthday is February 4th, 1976.
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0: Engine 1, have you responding? 2 Independence Way, Union Place Apartments. It's going to be building number 2. Fire alarm activation is a general fire alarm called in by Central Alarm.

Engine 4 also have you responding to Independence, Union Place Apartments fire alarm in Building 2, general fire alarm coming in from Central Alarm, closest high fire alarm, Franklin Fire.

0: 4 also have you responding to Independence, Union Place Apartments fire alarm in Building 2. General fire alarm coming in from Central Alarm. Closest hydrant appears to be in front of the entrance to Building 1.
1: Tie-in 1, go.
0: Tie-in 1, have you responding to Independence Way, Union Place Apartments, Building number 2. General fire alarm called in by Central Alarm.

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1: 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Possibly set off the alarm. 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
0: Work is on scene. 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

0: Hey, Rudolph, it's everyone. How are you doing there, Carthy?
1: Negative, all set. You can close it out, thanks.
0: Greetings. Today I threw an NVA, 37 School Street, minor, no injuries, no damage.
1: Gotcha.

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0: We're going to be clear. This resident was trying to schedule an appointment with our safe officer for detector of thief. I gave her the information. She's going to follow up with him.
1: Their resident was trying to schedule an appointment for detector of thief. He gave her the number. Have you clear?

0: 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That's Franklin Fire, medical assist alarm, engine 4, ambulance 1656 King Street to the Enclave for the trauma.
1: A1,
0: A1, have you on responding? 656 King Street to the Enclave. It's going to be for an 80-year-old male who fell out of bed, broke his nose.
1: Engine 4 is on.
0: Engine 4 also have you responding. 656 King Street to the Enclave. It's going to be room 237. 80-year-old male fell out of bed, has a broken nose.

0: everyone. Vehicle 1 can be mass 3 Alpha Delta Whiskey 74, 3AGW74, offer the mass here at 8825-7042. Vehicle 2 is going to be New York, Juliet Lima Echo 6976. Stand by, I'm going to give you an operator in a minute. This car was parked on the side of the road. Copy. Seven one, can I have that operator of that New York Cleveland area?
1: Go ahead.
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0: 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I advise that company to move that truck.
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Oscar 75 to Oscar 45. Correction, 54. Can you signal one for some paperwork?

0: 80 to find control. 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Can you start a call for paperwork service for a Section 35, 6 Independence Way, Apartment 203? 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
1: Bruce here, I have him pulled up, can you call us on one more time?
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0: Do you have a phone number for Mom?
1: That's affirmative. I'll text it to you.
0: Received, thank you.

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0: 2 is on here.
1: Hey 2, have you on responding 100 Woodview Way, the Halsted? I'm sorry, it'll be a meal party. He's requesting that you meet him at the rear entrance to the building. He'll be outside, 58 years old, suffering from extreme abdominal pain. Engine 4 also have you responding. Woodview Way, number 100. It's going to be the Halsted. He's requesting you use the rear entrance to the building, and he will be waiting down at that entrance. Suffering from extreme abdominal pain, 58-year-old male.

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0: 接下来的位置235周 Street， 小车二月七号任务机三温特归 Message Victor F O Hotel with C39 The scene will tell you from the top of that again from the rest of operation
1: This is
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1: Thank you.

0: Central Valley State 3. That party is just turned on Grove from Washington.
1: Three C's control. Are they chasing that party or?
0: Negative. The RP is just still behind the vehicle. It's still speeding, driving down the center of the road. Oncoming traffic has to swerve out of the way.
1: Three C's.

0: Julie, show me on Grove.
1: 8883. The intense air, like, passing Kenwood. Looks like that party kept going past their residence. Again, it's going to be a Jeep Wrangler, color gray. Mass range is 8883.
0: Let me see, I've been behind that party. It's turning on to Fort Hill Road. So far, I haven't witnessed any improper operation.
1: Copy.

0: Rachel, I'm assuming we have the name and phone number for the RP on this.
1: Affirmative, the calling party was still behind that vehicle.
2: 83 to control, the reporting party pulled over to let me swing around and follow them. They're no longer behind them.
1: Thank you.
2: Again, I'm following behind them on Fort Hill Road. Low speed, going 27, no improper driving.
1: Thank you.

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1: Ricky.
2: Fire medical ship alarm engine, 1 ambulance, 1656 King Street, the enclave for the sick person. That's Franklin Fire medical ship alarm, 656 King Street, the enclave for the sick person. Engine 1, ambulance 1.
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3: We've been cleared by AC, we can take 656 King Street. They'll be transporting shortly.
2: Be cleared by A2, you'll be responding to the enclave instead of engine 1.
0: A3 from control.
1: Thank you.
0: Operator can be Mass ON at 016-146-090. That's 16-146-090. Can you just verify?
3: A1, though.
2: A1, have you on responding to the enclave? 656 King Street, memory care, living area, 74-year-old female, edema in both legs. Left leg is warm to the touch. Engine 1, you can cancel. Engine 4 will be taking that call.
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1: Yeah,
0: from
1: all units, from the unit transport, just the one unit transport.
0: Right.

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1: Answering ambulance 2.
0: 6.5, Milford.
1: Milford ending 6.5.
2: Right there.

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1: A1, have you entered to Milford, BLS, starting mileage 0.

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0: I'm clear from the stop at one at YMCA.
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0: 3 Frank Central.
1: Frank, Central.
0: You're certainly clear from the YMCA. The RO, Dale Rossetti, came to pick up the vehicle and is giving Jesse a ride home. And 7-1 is also clear from this call.
1: Where is it?
0: 83 Control. Also, the operator was cited for 9023. I'll take a case number.
1: Where is it?

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1: 83.
0: We just got a call 12, Tunis Road, 4-year-old female with a possible leg fracture.
1: Greasy, we show you the route.
0: Breathing's okay, I was just swollen. I go to the reaction of medication.

suspect fire with a medical drip bomb. Engine 1 of the mutual aid aim is 12 Ascend Road. The alleged reaction. Tango fire. Medical drip bomb number 12 Ascend Road. The alleged reaction.

0: 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Started about 30 minutes ago, it's getting worse. This, has your shellfish allergies.
1: Negative.

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0: We're en route 12 Sims Road. It's across Street Brook Street for that.
1: Number said Cross Street is Brook Street. Can we number 12 of Sims Road, 4-year-old female, allergic reaction, does have a history of allergies to shellfish, eyes are swollen, breathing okay.
0: A1 has it, thank you.

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0: You can show us responding for Battalion Chief Lovely to Planet Chief for Lee Chief Spring, go ahead.
1: Please have you responding for the leaky sprinkler head.

fire, tipped alarm. Engine 1 will be responding to 400 East Central Street for a leaking sprinkler system. That's Franklin's fire. Engine 1 is responding 400 East Central Street for a leaking sprinkler system. Called in by the battalion chief.

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1: Midway A1, 1 Alice, Milton, starting 0.

0: Engine 1 Franklin Fire, you can show us clear. They have their alarm truck coming out to make a repair to the sprinkler system. It is taken offline. The rep will stay on site.
1: Tech is on the way. You did take it offline. Have you clear?

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1: A1, do the honor of officers, any managers 11.2.
0: Medway A1, officer over there, 11.2, thank you for the assistance.

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1: 5-4.
0: 3, Beaver Street. He states there was a maroon sedan and 4 children on the back seat. Today there was 2 children that were now in the car seat. Vehicle took a left out of a parking lot towards Grove Street. I was concerned about the children's safety.
1: 3-6.

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1: 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Didn't see anything matching that description. 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
1: Hold on.
0: Hi, 911 open line, originally pinged as 864 Lincoln Street. Got back on the line with the caller. They're on the off trail prior to 864 Lincoln Street on that side road. States they're watching the sunset with their daughter. It was an accidental. I was not aware he called, but will not answer any questions. Provide his name or verify the location.
1: Sure.
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0: 431 West Central Street, the Jersey Mike's RP states indoor grill fire, peace flames, thick gray smoke, 5 people inside that currently evacuating. I don't know what caused the fire.
1: No.
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0: Battalion 1's on.
1: Battalion 1 have you on responding. It's going to be 471 West Central, but Jersey Mike's caller from inside is reporting the indoor grill is on fire, flames and smoke showing. They are evacuating. They did shut off the grill, but the fire is spreading even with the grill off.
2: Charlie is responding. I think they shut the grill off. That was on fire, and the fire is still spreading even with the grill off. There's flames underneath the grill as well.
3: Not anyone go.
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1: 1 West Central Street to Jersey Mike's for the grill fire inside. Reported flames and smoke showing. Evacuating the building. There should be a hydrant right outside.
5: Tower 1's on.
1: Tower 1 have you en route. Jersey Mike's, 471 West Central Street for the structure fire. Grill on fire inside the restaurant.
6: 4
1: Engine 4 have you responding to Jersey Mike's, 471 West Central for the structure fire. There is a hydrant right out front. A2, have you on responding? 471 West Central Street, Jersey Mike's for the structure fire.
7: Battalion 1, Franklin 5.
1: Answering Battalion 1.
7: Tangle story, strip mall, nothing showing, all command.
1: Strip mall, nothing showing, you'll have command.
3: A3's on, I'm seeing. 382.
6: Go off, I'm looking. 382.

0: Control, I'm going to be in the area of 800 speaking with a male and what looks like his daughter.
1: And a Franklin fire.
2: Answering. Answering, come here.
1: It's a small oven fire.
2: Oven fire.
0: Franklin Control. He's refusing to answer questions. The daughter wasn't talking to me either, but they seemed okay, so I let him go.
3: 3 to see.
2: Engine 4, have you clear returning?
4: Tower 1's out. Tower 1 to Battalion 1.
0: Answer.
4: Do you want us to go up to the roof and take a look at it? It looks like it's pushing smoke out of that vent.
0: Yeah, please. You can take it on the D side. It'll be the best access to the ground ladder.
4: Receive.

Quality control. Just hold on. Can you message me on Caliber Mobile the phone number that called you?

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1: Answering command.
0: Fire's been knocked down. We'll be tied up on stage and ventilated for a bit.
1: Fire's been knocked down, tied up on scene for a bit, ventilating.

0: 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Thank you.
1: Frank, control.
2: You sure it's clear? If I was going to have this under control, they're going to be standing by, venting out the building.
1: Great,

0: Franklin Fire, fire system arm engine 4 ambulance 2370 King Street, Kingsburg Oven Pizza for the fire alarm. That's Franklin Fire, fire system arm, engine 4 ambulance 2370 King Street, King's Brick Oven Pizza for the fire alarm.
1: One hang up. The party on scene was Sierra 6893-8301. Can you just attach him and that phone number in the call?
2: 36. This one doesn't look resettable. It's got like a kind of like a fusible link thing on it.

0: 82, have you on responding? That's 370 King Street, the Kingsburg Oven Pizza. Alarm company reports zone 3 water flow. Caller on scene reporting the sprinklers above the oven are going off.
1: Engine 4 is on, we got the update.
0: Engine 4, they're also reporting no fire.

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1: On scene, two-story wood frame restaurant. We got out of that scene, nothing showing. Keep you advised.
0: Two-story wood frame restaurant, nothing showing. You'll be investigating and will keep me advised.
2: Hey, two's on scene.
0: Two on scene.

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1: Answering engine 4.
0: As reported, the activation above the stove will be attempting to shut down.
1: As reported, sprinkler activation above the stove, you'll be attempting to shut it down.

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1: Franklin Control.
0: Fire responded to another fire on King Street. Do you know what the status is over there? Are they going to need any traffic support or anything?
1: Well, it's just a broken sprinkler head. They're all set on King.

0: engine 4. Can you go again with that? It was all static.
1: Requesting the building commissioner and the board of health, please.
0: Building commissioner and board of health.

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Answer. You know, we're making the phone call to the Board of Health and Zillow Inspector for the King Street call. Do you need any response up to your location? We'll be clearing up shortly. Great.

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1: Answering command.
0: Gas has been shut down to the still. Still has been ventilated. Do you have a contact for this building?
1: Sir.
0: Come back with that Franklin 5.
1: I'll check on that, sir.
0: Command engine 4. 4. Cap, you need any more resources then?
2: I might need your key ring.
0: Alright, I'll head over in a couple minutes.

0: 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You guys can clear up.
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0: 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Thank you.
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0: I'll be clear on Jersey, Mike. Spoke to the manager. Command's terminated.
1: Clear of Jersey, Mike. 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Command's terminated. I did find another number for property management that I am going to try.
0: Okay, perfect. Yeah, they've changed hands a couple times, so might not have it on file.

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0: Everyone's system has been shut down and drained. Fire alarm panel is left balanced and alarmed. The RP is going to call for out of services as is prepared. Gas company is on scene conducting their investigation. Engine fluid is in clear current.
1: Received. 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